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7: A heat warning could continue in Grey Bruce into the weekend, with daytime highs in the mid-30s and lows in the 20s. A chance of showers and a risk of a thunderstorm through the overnight, a low of 20. Still a chance of showers or a thunderstorm Tuesday, a high around 32, feeling like 40.

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0: 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If I Go Missing at 6:43 with Sean and Julia. Julia is off today. Now, this is an important day. I don't know if you realize it or not. It's Social Media Day. It started in 2010 as a way to recognize, as they put it, social media for bringing the world together. I don't know if it's exactly done that. Here are some fun facts that you can share today with coworkers and friends and family, too. Some fun facts about social media. The average person spends about 141 minutes a day on social media. I know some people who spend a lot more than that. I am continually, as we've talked about it several times, continually trying to lessen the amount of time I have on social media because I just don't think it's good for anybody. Here's another little random fact about Social Media Day. Over 5.4 billion people used social media last year. 5.4 billion people. That's a lot of arguing.
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3: Health officials are reminding people of the importance of seeking out medical attention if you come into contact with any bats. This after a review of a case of an 11-year-old boy that died in Northern Ontario in the summer of 2024. The report notes that the child was bitten by a bat, although at the time there didn't appear to be any scratches, cuts, or bite marks on the child. Officials say you must seek medical attention right away if you have any contact with these animals, as the cuts they leave may be too small to the human eye. They say the virus has a very long incubation period, typically weeks. However, once symptoms of rabies present itself, there's simply no cure. Meanwhile, the general public, that includes farmers, are being warned of this week's heat wave. As farmers work in the fields, spraying and fertilizing and still working some ground, everybody's being advised to get as much shade and water as possible. Environment Canada is warning that the daytime highs are going to hover around the mid to high 30s with the humidex pushing things closer to 40 or above. They say people are being reminded to drink plenty of water, stay out of the sun if possible, and limit their outdoor exercise when and where they can. And that's your Food and Ag Report. I'm Phil DeLand.
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It's 6:51 with some sun and cloud for your Tuesday. Might see some showers, might see some thunderstorms. But wow, it's going to be hot, up to about 33. Humidex making it feel like 43. Right now, 24 with Megan Maroney from Country 93.

0: afternoon. The heat warning continues, a high of 33, feeling like 41. Right now it is 24 in Owen Sounds River District. I'm Matt Hermes for all of your latest local stories on demand. 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

Good morning. It's 7:10. Something going on with Garth Brooks that have people kind of wondering what's going on. We'll talk about that next on Country 93.

Good morning. It's 8:19. We're in for sun and cloud for your Tuesday. There's a chance of showers and thunderstorms. A high getting up around 33. Humidex making it feel like 43. Already, we're up to 26 right now. Ooh, it's going to be a hot day. Here comes Garth Brooks from Country 93.

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